answer will be swift. Project Nuclear is going to take over the world. Activation is commencing shortly.

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We're longing for the rush to kick in, dancing, craving, immersed in a symmetry of sound.

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They could either guide us or control us. 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

Dear Hardstyle, my first love, an unexpected one, comes second to none. 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When I was on E, you filled me with hope. It's hard to grow apart when your roots are tied. But all boats lift on a rising tide. We've done more for each other than we could ever imagine. Walking blindly, watching the magic happen. The door's always open. The distance is always worth closing. Thank you for finding me. For finding all of us. And even though it feels like goodbye, this is Hardstyle, baby. Our love for you will never die.

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In one life, it is how it is. And the other is how I feel. It's meant to be. So thoughts soon to become overwhelming. But it's midnight.

Ages ago, three vengeful pirates were roaming the open seas in search of the most gruesome screech, trembling bass, distorted sounds, and mesmerizing melody.

This is not a test. Commencing at the siren, any and all crime, including murder, will be legal for 12 continuous hours. Police, fire, and emergency medical services will be unavailable until tomorrow morning at 7 a.m., when the purge concludes. Blessed be Guns for Hire, our new founding fathers, and our country, a nation reborn. May God be with you all.

but you rely on the force of music and the firm belief that we are always connected. Never doubt, but always trust your faith. And don't be misled by ego, 'cause that's the devil with a God complex.

as the galaxy aligns. In the darkest days of the year, it ignites a force in thousands.

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When it touches our spirits, then our bodies will be free. And the sounds will guide us with a high intensity. Like a wave through your body, an impulse through your mind. 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This is your awakening.

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I was being punished, ridiculed. 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

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Now, a decade later, we are not just celebrating a record label. 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

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And he knew that what created the harmony in space between the two is life.

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1: 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And so there is only one choice. To await a worthy monarch. Lest this land swallow you whole. 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

After they were chosen by the king to fight the evil, their journey began to slay the dragon. 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This battle will be marked in history as the March

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1: Have you ever heard of Candyman?
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1: His right hand is sawn off. He has a hook jammed in the bloody stump. 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
2: Candyman. 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

another time, in a distant land, generations after the beginning of dance music, there came into existence a dark age of tyranny. As each style adapted its own rules for survival, an evil despot brought to power a Congress to enforce his laws and obligations, and armed a deadly militia to destroy the producers who were trying to establish

Now, in a time of conflict and rebellion, two individuals unite as fearless survivors who are destined to become Project 1.

Southern California weather looking pretty typical for mid to late August. Plenty of sunshine, very pleasant afternoon high temperatures. Lots of sunshine out there all the way from Indio to Cathedral City and up toward Palm Springs. Temperatures

the Sunbird Country, across the barren lands, we create a new world of pulsating rhythms and electronic arts. Have you ever thought the harder styles could cross overseas and lead to global expansion? Do you believe in world domination? We live for the music.

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Story of Secrets.

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Yeah. 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To acknowledge the fact that things might not always be just the way that we want them to be, or turn out the way that we want them to turn out, and that the course of life will leave its mark upon all of us. You know what I'm talking about? We can either choose to stay alone and go our own way, or search for like-minded souls with common interests just like ourselves. Cause it is what binds us that makes us as one. The synergy of forces combined, growing in numbers every day. Spoken and understood around the world. In the north, east, south, west. Music is our universal language.

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Or search for like-minded souls with common interests just like ourselves? Cause it is what binds us that makes us as one. Yeah!

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0: Come on.
2: Let's go.

For centuries it was lost. The blade that was forged in the construction of the universe. When they found it, it restored hope for the future and revived the dream of all dreams. But the infinite power of the blade was nowhere to be found. It had to be triggered by a specific vibration.

the Blade Masters know the secret frequencies to activate the Force. Only the Blade Masters know the melody of the Blade.

0: Once upon a time in the wild, wild west, anarchy reigned supreme. 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There were only four entities left to withstand the chaos. Only these four to bring back the order. The good.
1: The good.
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1: This is the Sacred Oath.

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0: 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Listen up. When the beat drops, I want all of you to jump as high as you can. It goes a little something like this. Are you ready?
1: Zombies, pull over! 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
0: This is
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0: want a new Pokemon, huh? So you just go around plugging Pokemons in the head, smacking my Pokeface with your Pokeballs?
1: Listen, I'm sorry. I promise I'll never do it again.
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0: Prinzip?
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1: You want a new Pokemon, huh? 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
0: Listen, I'm sorry. I promise, I'll never do it again! I'll never do it again!
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0: 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Yeah, I'm talking about you. 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
1: Zombies power. What
0: we're working on today is what we call
1: the fitness move. 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

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And to each generation was born a creature of light and a creature of darkness. 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

0: were for years outnumbered by the very machines we created to protect us. 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Every man running for the hills.
1: Every man for himself.
0: But tonight, we've come together to fight. 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

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A business big enough that it could be listed on the NASDAQ goes belly up.

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Giants and titans now have to take sides. Which will it be? Angels? Demons? 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

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He gives you this extraordinary gift, and then what does he do for his own amusement? He's laughing his sick fucking ass off.

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He's an absentee landlord! 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Because I never rejected him. In spite of all his imperfections.

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0: 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The path we chose to become who we are today. Influenced by many, but chosen to stay true to the identity which lies in each and every one of us. Music is what we are, but hardstyle
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Right now, we are all moving with the Earth in a galaxy that has 100 million stars in it. How long would it take you to get to the nearest star?

right now, we are all moving with the Earth in a galaxy that has 100 million stars in it. How long would it take you to get to the nearest star?